More music, more memories, more often. 104.9 Sunshine FM with the Fab Four there. And Michael Nesmith from the Monkees going solo with that hit, Silver Moon, at 10 past 10. Good morning, it's Jason McClaney. A wonderful Thursday morning and wonderful weather coming up right across the weekend. Look forward to that. Looking forward to some great variety of songs this hour as well. Rolling Stones, Aretha Franklin, U2, George Michael, Wings, and also got a one-hit wonder from the mid-90s. Continuing now from the 90s, this is Human Nature.

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I'm Lou Phillips and it's great to be here. Let's get into the music this afternoon. 60s double play, The Drifters and Up on the Roof. That's one for the tradies. And Judy Collins, Both Sides Now. 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

George once said to me, and I quote, he said, never wait or hesitate. Get in, kid, before it's too late. You may never get another chance. 'Cause youth's a mask, but it don't last. Live it long and live it fast. Georgie was a friend of mine.

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Love the piano in that song. Keith Urban's stellar cover of Steve Forbit's Romeo's Tune from 2007. Men at Work with Overkill before that. And Tammy Wynette and Glenn Campbell will take us to the news, weather and sport at 2 o'clock on 104.9 Sunshine FM.

0: good is this music this afternoon? I hope you're having a great day. R&B vocal group The Manhattans and Kiss and Say Goodbye. What a great song. Denny Hines' debut single, It's All Right, and Heart kicking off the triple play with All I Want to Do Is Make Love to You. 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
1: 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Ah! 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

Oh, what a sad loss that was. A stunning voice of Chrissy McVie from Fleetwood Mac and You Make Love and Fun. She wrote the song as well. Barry Crocker before that with Susie Darlin'. And that's a wrap for me. What a great afternoon. I hope you had some fun. Dom Rinaldo will drive you home after the news at 3 o'clock. Let's take the weather and crowded house right up to the news now on 104.9 Sunshine FM.

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2: 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And when I wouldn't go out with you,

104.9 Sunshine FM, and welcome to the second hour of Bob and the Baby Boomers. My name's Bob Mason. Getting us underway for this hour, the Angels, my boyfriend's back for 1963, made up of Barbara and Phyllis Allbutt and Peggy Santiglia, not to be confused with the Australian band The Angels. This was an American band. And Crazy Elephant, Gimme Gimme Some Lovin', a number 25 hit for 1969. The band itself was only a studio concoction. The Marzano Calvert Studio Band, created by Jerry Cassonets and Jeffrey Katz, they were from Super K Productions, promoted in Cashbox magazine as allegedly being a group of Welsh coal miners. They also had a hit song in 1968 called Quick Joey Small, recorded under the name of the Cassonets Katz Singing Orchestral Circus. Would you believe that? After two of their band members, Jerry Cassonets and Jerry Katz, got about number 33 hit with that song. I'm not sure how many people remember that. The Cassonets Katz Singing Orchestral Circus with the song Quick Joey Small. Not a bad song, actually. As we head into our next song for this hour, it's a song by Herb Albert and the Tijuana Brass, a number one hit for him in 1968. Got some Buddy Holly coming up, Johnny Rivers, Bill Haley and his Comets, and Horst Jankowski on Sunshine FM.

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Before that, the Steve Miller Band and Take the Money and Run. Sounds like a good idea, doesn't it? 104.9 Sunshine FM.

Electric Light Orchestra on Sunshine FM. It's 10 to 8. And in local news headlines this morning, the Sunshine Coast Daily says the housing crisis on the Sunshine Coast has been highlighted at the Sunshine Coast Council meeting, with figures showing 624 people were active homeless in April. Also, the Sunshine Coast News says a 2.7-kilometre sand erosion fence has been built along an island off the coast to help protect coastal communities from the elements. And several main roads will be closed this weekend for an annual marathon festival that's set to draw a record number of runners. Key thoroughfares and car parks at Noosa Heads and Noosaville will be impacted by the Runway Noosa Marathon. And that's including a marathon, half marathon, 10-kilometre and 5-kilometre event on Saturday. That's local news headlines on 104.9 Sunshine FM.

0: music, more memories, more often. 104.9 Sunshine FM with Scott English and Brandy. And had Helen Shapiro before that. Welcome back to happiness. Hope you're having a happy morning with weather like this. Why wouldn't you be, hey? It's 9 past 9 with Jason McLean for your Friday morning and some great songs to come this hour. Travelling Wilburys, also going to play a bit of Glen Campbell. Luke Combs, he's a bit of a sensation these days on the country scene. Going to play one from him. Also Bobby Sherman and some Billy Joel as well right now. Continuing, this is Matt Flinders picking up pebbles here at Sunshine FM.
1: Look at the kids on the sandy shore, watching the tide.